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2: And are more and more guys now getting facelifts before like women do?
0: No. This
2: seems crazy.
0: Not me.
2: I don't know. You know, they're doing really good facelifts now. You might not ever know.
0: Guys.
2: You're not old enough to have a facelift, Rob.
0: What are you guys doing?
2: You're not old enough.
0: Why are you guys doing this? Just get old.
2: And grow a beard, you know?
0: Yeah. That works. We'll try to find out why, what's going on with these dudes coming up in just a little bit.

0: Madison's Country, Q106. Hey, tomorrow's a big day. Lee Bryce is going to be taking over our entire show. He's got a lot of new tunes to talk about. And looks like he's got a new hairdo going on, too.
1: I think he does. Can we talk to him about his hair?
0: Yeah, why not?
1: Like who cuts his hair? Does he cut his himself? Doesn't look like it. Looks all like, you know, manicured and stuff like that.
0: Why would he cut his own hair?
1: I don't know. Guys will be doing stuff all the time where they're just like, I just did it myself. You know, they're like, oh, you needed stitches. You're like, I just used glue. You know, yeah. Like, it's just weird.
0: Well, we'll find out about all that and more tomorrow when Lee Bryce takes over the whole show. So be listening.

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0: 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On the way in just a few minutes, we're going to find out about an incredible couple who is doing something that super rich people normally don't do. At least you don't hear about this if they do.
1: I don't think so. I don't know if their family's going to be happy about this, but we'll tell you coming up.

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1: So Richard and Lois Nakatra own and operate hotels, restaurants, parks, all over the place in Staten Island, New York. And they've made a lot of money doing this, and they're giving a lot of their fortune back to the community with charities.
2: And entrepreneurs. And that is exactly what they should be doing with their money, is just giving it away, because you can't take it with you. I think this is amazing. $800,000 to schools.
1: Yeah, schools, veteran groups, charities. And they're like, giving away money is even more fun than making it. So it's good to finally hear some people with a ton of money doing some good stuff with it.

0: Cody Johnson is a talented singer and musician. There is one instrument that Cody will not tackle, and the funny part is, it's the one he likes the sound of the most.
1: Keeping you in the know about Music Row. Nashville Music Notes with Christy.
2: Although I can't play it, the steel guitar has to be my favorite musical instrument. It's because it's so complicated. I'm sure I could figure it out because of my, I know my musical ability. I'm sure I could, but it's like trying to do trigonometry, and I don't want to do trigonometry. I just rather play my six strings. But I learned how to play drums first, and then came the bass guitar, and then the guitar. But man, there's nothing like a steel guitar, and when used the right way, I think a steel guitar is just like the most beautiful sound in the world.
0: I'm Christy. More Nashville Music Notes in about an hour on cue from Maker's Market Square at the corner of First and Main in Mount Horeb.

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1: Hey, when we interviewed Kenny Chesney, I think Love Life was off limits for the questions, but apparently Gayle King gets to ask that question.
2: I don't remember. Did they tell us not to ask about his love life or anything like that? I don't remember. But apparently Kenny Chesney is speaking out about his love life, and I think you might like what he has to say. We'll tell you the latest coming up.

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2: 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I can almost hear the oompa music in the background when I walk into Bavaria Sausage at this time of the year. 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
3: 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I wanted to just stick to talking about music. But Gayle King on CBS Mornings asked him if he was open to finding love again.
4: Well, Kenny Chesney says it seems, yes, the short answer is yes. He says he is not letting past heartache scare him off from maybe finding love again. So, girls, if you've ever been like, but I just love Kenny Chesney, this is your chat. He's got an open heart. He's ready to write songs about you.

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1: Cody Johnson is going to be joining us in just a few minutes to talk about why Dirt Cheap is so personal to him. 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
3: If it's something that is valuable to you that you have memories of, you can't buy that cheap because it already has so much value to you, you know? And that's like, there's a place that I'm looking at next week that where both my daughters shot their first deer. You know, I've hunted with my wife so many times. I have so many memories with my family there. And I'm like, that place is special to me, even if it's not to somebody else because of what's there in that dirt, you know? Yeah. That cattle ranch that we decided to settle down on. I've already got the oak tree picked out where I'm going to be buried because I've got so much instilled in that dirt there. You know, it's like, that's a real story, but it doesn't have to be a big piece of land for you to feel that way. I know people that feel that way about their little 2 acres in their farmhouse, you know, and that's the beauty of it. I think that's what makes that song so relative to people.

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2: 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I don't watch a lot of television, to be honest, but I'm more of a sports guy. So I'm about to start binge watching Titans, anything Titans coming up. 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
1: Well, if you've seen Jodi Messina lately, you're going to look at her and go, holy cow, you're jacked.
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1: On the way in just a few minutes, we're going to find out about kidulting. Kidulting. 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
2: 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Kidadult.
1: Another term that we got to figure out. 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
1: 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We're going to hear about that coming up.

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1: So what is kidulting? Kidulting? This is something that motivational speaker Gary V has come up with. I normally like what he has to say until we stumbled across this video on social media. Listen to this.
2: Kidult. What it would look like right now if instead of the cliche four couples get together and just have dinner and shoot the make fun of their kids and hang out and blah, blah, blah. What if those same eight people, what if they play tag? And I don't mean sports. We'll do that. I don't mean pickleball. I mean more board games. I'm talking about invite eight friends over, get some wine, bourbon, non-alcoholic, and play tag. And I'm dead serious.
3: You don't like playing tag?
1: I'm already playing tag with my kid. I don't need
3: I think the tag is a metaphor for other kinds of like things that you would do when you were a kid that was just fun and it was just like a goofy little thing. You know, like kickball or dodgeball.
1: He said play tag and he said he's dead serious.
3: Dead serious about tag. What about hide and go seek?
1: Can you imagine
3: like
1: playing
3: a creepy movie?
1: Getting having drinks and playing tag? I mean, it would be fun.
3: You know what the problem is with that, Gary V? Everybody's got old bones. We have broken ligaments. People have bad knees. They crackle now. Our back hurts just from bending over to pick up a pen off the floor.
1: Yeah, look, we're already playing tag with our kids. Maybe
3: we can barely play tag with our children. We're injured, Gary V. What are you talking about?

0: Madison's Country, Q106. On the way in just a few minutes, Ashley Cook is going to be here, and the new album is very honest, and there's a lot of true drama stories on this album.
1: And you know I love drama. The D word is my favorite. So is this like something that like Ashley Cook should be like nervous about?
0: I don't know. We're going to ask her what song she's most nervous to release coming up.

0: Madison's Country, Q106. Baby Blues from Ashley Cook. We're going to play in just a second. And there's a lot of songs that may be a little bit of relationship drama going on off the new album.
1: What song are you most nervous for people to hear? Where you're like,
2: there's so many.
1: Are there?
2: Full transparency, this record, I wrote a lot of this record like direct in the messy middle of a relationship and a breakup and the whole thing. Like literally, I wrote a lot of these songs with and about somebody that I was in a relationship with throughout the whole record. And yeah, there's just a lot of like very specific messy details in it. Like even the last song on the record is called The Girl Who Cried Wolf. And that song wasn't supposed to be on the record. The record was done. Like it was done with 14 songs, ready to go. And then me and this person broke up again and got back together again and then broke up again. And I was just so fed up with it and I was so sick of it. And a lot of the songs on the record at that point were like more like love song sounding stuff. Mm-hmm. Like it was more stuff about like missing him, yearning him, all the things. And so I was like, I have to write the song to get it out. And so I wrote this last song called The Girl Who Cried Wolf. And it kind of left the album on a cliffhanger of like, does she go back? Does she end up going back to him? And I love that because it really just shows you like my patterns in relationships. You know, I put very vulnerable lyrics in it about a certain relationship, mm-hmm. but really it's just like scary because it's so vulnerable about me as a person and like what I think and process and who I am. And I haven't really done that quite yet. So.
3: They-

0: Welcome to Q Country. Luke Combs. I'm in love, loving on you. Jordan Davis. 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Thomas Rhett. Country is Luke Bryant, Jason Aldean, Carrie Underwood, Kenny Chesney, Kane Brown, Ashley McBride, Hardy. We love our country. Madison's Country, Q106.
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2: I hope folks really enjoy the second verse is my favorite part of the song when it's talking about calling my mom because I still can, walking this earth with my head held tall. 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
1: So why should you be even more careful the next time you go to pet a cat? I don't trust cats. I'm not a cat person. I'm a dog person. I don't ever trust them. I feel like they're always going to attack me. So I try to stay away from them as much as possible.
2: You know, a cat will eat you way before a dog eats you. Like if you die in your house,
1: yeah,
2: you know that.
1: You've told us that before.
2: Everybody,
1: yeah.
2: Yeah, everybody knows that now.
1: Well, apparently
2: cat
1: they
2: will go right in, by the way.
1: Apparently, I don't know if this is, maybe some cat people can tell us this. Do you get shocked? Like yes. Static electricity every time you pet your cat or a lot of times?
2: No, not every time, but yeah, you can. Yeah. That's why cats, like, they stand up. So, you go to pet them and then they, like, arch their back. So they almost, like, try to absorb the electric staticness of it, which is a very official term.
1: Okay.
2: Electric staticness. very official. So that's what they do. But yeah, you can get shocked by touching a cat. This is, I think that's, like, another reason why people don't like cats. They're just adding them to the list.
1: Yeah, like, I just want to snuggle with you. And every time I go to snuggle you, I'm like, ow!
2: You know what another reason why people don't like cats? Because every time the cat is like, I want you to pet me, it, whatever reason, sticks its butt in your face. Like, what is that? What's that all about?
1: I don't know.
2: Absolutely disgusting.

0: Madison's number one country. Q106.
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0: Madison's Country, Q106. Hey, don't forget, tomorrow, Lee Bryce is going to be hanging out each and every Friday. We have what we call the Friday Night Takeover.
1: Lee Bryce has got a brand new album as well. It's called Sunriser, but apparently that is not the title that he first wanted. And there's a reason why he named it Sunriser. So we're going to talk about that tomorrow. So much more. So make sure you're here for our Friday Takeover.

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1: Coming up in just a few minutes, we'll have another Hollywood preview review, this time for the new flick called Heart of the Beast.
2: And that is the movie that stars Brad Pitt. But can Brad Pitt, with his still ridiculously good-looking face, make up for every movie that might have some faults?

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1: This is Robin Holly's Hollywood Review.
0: It is a preview review. We're going to watch a trailer together for the new flick with Brad Pitt. It's called Heart of the Beast.
2: And Brad Pitt is an Army veteran who has to survive the Alaskan wilderness alongside his retired service dog. And this is what they call a survival thriller, which seems stressful.
3: It's okay. Come on. Just a bad dream. We're not there anymore.
4: You are the first person I've ever seen this far out. What kind of line of work are you in, James?
5: Army Special Forces retired.
4: Hey, did I notice some silver in your dog's mouth?
5: Owen was a combat scouting dog. Target hit him in the mouth with a brick.
4: Same get his leg?
5: Yeah.
4: I hope you gave that fella a piece of your mind.
5: I shot him in the head.
4: He shot him in the head!
6: That it?
4: This region here is the heart of the beast. Most folks learn that the hard way.
2: Excuse me? What?
0: Well, I can tell that this is not going to be a movie for you, because if that dog...
2: Are you seeing my face right now?
0: If the dog dies, then it's gonna be terrible.
2: I don't want anything to happen to the dog. I don't even like something that happened in the past to the dog that's not even... never happened to him. I don't like it at all. No, also, shot in the head. That's not a funny joke, by the way.
0: Well, it's because that's the whole premise of John Wick is that he's like, they messed up my dog and then I shot the guy.
2: Oh, it's too stressful. It's a no for me. Sorry, Brad Pitt, with your
0: actually,
2: hot face.
0: I think it looks really good. And this is one of those movies that you're supposed to go see in the theater. The thriller. What'd you call it?
2: It's a
0: survival thriller.
2: Survival thriller. No. No, thank you.

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2: I love to use detail in my lyricism, and that's true. I'm very proud of that, but I also think one thing I always make sure to check myself on is, does this detail signify something that informs the story? Or does it tell the listener the mindset that the narrator is in or what place they're in their life? Does it describe the person that is influencing and inspiring the song? Does it help further the storyline? Does it tell you more about what makes this song important, which is the human emotion behind it? So detail, just for the sake of saying descriptive words, is not really my thing. It's like, I love detail if it informs the actual human emotion that we're singing about.

I'm Christy. More Nashville music notes in about an hour on Q from Mojo Joe's Coffee at the corner of First and Main in Mount Horeb.

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1: So someone asked me if I ever do vocal warm-ups before we play a show. 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
2: This could have gone like the movie The Notebook. At the end, they died together.
0: Well, maybe they were supposed to die together. Maybe.
2: No, maybe they were supposed to survive. Move. Oh, wait, you think they were supposed to die together? And then they.
0: Yeah, maybe someone wasn't supposed to save them. And now they're going to die separately.
2: Well, I thought this was incredible. And so I was like, oh, I got to learn more about this. So I learned that he had a heart attack. And then she was like, oh, no, you're not going out. And then she started giving him, like, you know, CPR, you know, bump, bump, bump, staying alive, you know, that thing. And then guess what? He came back. But then she had a heart attack. I think they were just giving each other like CPR back and forth or something. I don't know. In my head, that's what happens. But they're alive and everything's good.
0: It's insane.
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1: Don't forget, a little bit later, Jim Gaffigan is going to be our featured stand-up comedian. Also, we still got to find out why dudes are getting more facelifts than chicks now.
2: Apparently, it is a facelift boom for the boys, and it seems a little wild.

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1: Why is it that men would be getting more facelifts than women? Apparently, there's a male facelift boom happening right now.
2: I guess guys just want to like look hot, but I don't think it works on them, by the way. I think guys, when they have age on their face, it makes them look more distinguished. Whereas like girls need their face like pulled up. But that's just me and my thoughts. And I'm sure someone will message me and tell me what a jerk I am.
1: No, well, anytime any of these guys who are getting facelifts apparently never talk to women anyways. So I don't know what they're doing because, yes, what I have experienced as I get older is that women like older men. They like when you get some gray hair. They're like, look at that established man with
2: distinguished.
1: Wisdom. Distinguished.
2: Yes. So I don't know what they're doing, but apparently they're all doing it. So, but if you, hey, this is your sign. Guys, if you were thinking about getting a facelift, save yourself the money. Go on vacation. Go do something fun.

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0: Garth Brooks is going back on the road with his Blame It All on My Roots tour. How does he feel about it?
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2: It's like a baseball or a fireman. You know, they don't miss the game or the fires. They miss the fire hall. They miss the dugout. Same with me, man. I'm so excited to get back just to see the band and crew and hang out with them. And then, of course, the people. Just to hopefully hear their voices. I can't tell you how excited I am. I just hope that those people that show up have the best time of their lives. I know I'm going to.

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4: Recently I was invited to a surprise birthday party. It was a surprise birthday party for a dog. That's right, I have friends that are mentally ill. I went, it was in my apartment building, and I needed the material. And to be fair, the dog was surprised. Didn't suspect a thing. Dog didn't know it was his birthday. Dog didn't know it had a birthday. The dog wasn't sure why people were in the apartment. It was the dog's third birthday, which in dog years, doesn't matter. Someone made that up, and we just went along with it. Oh, 1 year equals seven for doggies? Okay. When I see a dog, I'll do math.

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1: Well, if you've seen Jody Messina lately, you're going to look at her and go, holy cow, you're jacked.
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2: Man, one of them's got to be Michael Jackson. Man in the Mirror for me, probably. It's just so nostalgic. Brooks and Dunn, anything Brooks and Dunn, but I'm going to go Red Dirt Road, Brooks and Dunn, because that's when I really started trying to learn guitar licks, and I was that intro, that such a simple, iconic riff, and I've always loved Brooks and Dunn, but that song kind of started my musical journey of wanting to learn how to play them. And then John Mayer, I think there's so many that I can go for as a songwriter. He's one of the best that's ever done it, especially for my generation. But there's something about Stop This Train that is just incredible. The lyrics.

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0: 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Luke Combs. 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Jordan Davis. 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Country is Luke Bryan, Jason Aldean, Carrie Underwood, Kenny Chesney, Kane Brown, Ashley McBride, Hardy. 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

0: Elizabeth Mary has a new song out called Prayers on the Rocks, and she fills us in on the meaning behind the song.
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2: This song is that feel-good, small-town country anthem about coming home and finding comfort in familiar faces. So I play in my hometown, and when I come back home, it is such a warm feeling to see the same guys sitting in the same bar stool, drinking the same beer after all these years. And so this song is just a nostalgic nod to your small-town hometown. 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There's no place like home. Long live small towns.

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0: Ashley Cook's new song, Baby Blues, was a pretty easy write for her. She explains why.
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2: It was. Yeah, Baby Blues was a really easy song to write. That was one we were pretty hungover on a writing retreat. And we all woke up the next day trying to just like finish a song, trying to get, you know, one of our other songs finished. And somebody mentioned that title. And so we were like, oh, we should just write this song. This is such a cool idea. And it happened so quickly and felt so easy and flowed so well. So probably Baby Blues was the easiest one to write for sure.

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0: 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I'm in love, living on you. Jordan Davis. 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Thomas Rhett. Country is Luke Bryant, Jason Aldean, Carrie Underwood, Kenny Chesney, Kane Brown, Ashley McBride, Hardy. We love our country. 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
2: When I got to see an early version of Toy Story 5, I was struck by several themes going on throughout the movie, but I really was zeroing in on Jesse, the character that has been my favorite ever since she was introduced into these films. And I was seeing that she was going through sort of like a full circle moment as a character, and that if you've watched the Toy Story films, you know her central heartbreak comes from her kid, Emily. And I was just kind of seeing her go through things with Bonnie that sort of healed those wounds in a way. And there was a lot of like reunions of old friends and seeing people that you haven't seen in a while and kind of forgiving past heartbreak or whatever, and kind of healing that within yourself.

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0: Madison's Country, Q106. Time for a farm and agribusiness update. Well, World Dairy Expo always attracts special visitors, and yesterday that was U.S. Ag Secretary Brooke Rollins. She accepted questions from farmers during a roundtable in the Alliant Energy Center arena, then moved on to the media where she fielded some questions on everything from base acre adjustments right on through to continuing to refine some of the dairy insurance program tools that dairy farmers depend on. Now, today, GT Glenn Thompson is going to be at World Dairy Expo this afternoon talking about immigration reform. He, of course, is the chair of the House Agriculture Committee, diligently working on trying to get a finished farm bill. So GT Thompson at World Dairy Expo coming up this afternoon. Dairy markets yesterday in Chicago, the barrel cheese stood still. 40-pound block cheese dropped a half to $1.27, while AA butter gained 4.25 at $1.36 a pound this morning. The November Class 3 milk that goes into cheese is up 3, $15.53 a hundredweight. We'll see you today at World Dairy Expo. Madison weather.
1: High temperatures reach up to 62. Today, under mainly sunny skies, northerly winds 8 to 15 miles per hour. Clear skies tonight, lows it down to about 40. 66 tomorrow. I'm weatherology meteorologist Jennifer Wojcicki. Currently 48.
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0: 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Time for a farm and agribusiness update. World Dairy Expo has had plenty of special guests this week. Earlier in the week, it was U.S. Ag Secretary Brooke Rollins. Yesterday, it was Glenn Thompson from Pennsylvania, chair of the House Agriculture Committee. He spoke with our Midwest Farm Report team and told us that he does believe they're going to get a farm bill done before the end of the calendar year and onto the president's desk. And he said they're also working very, very diligently on immigration reform, a bill to keep an eye on, the Securing Agricultural Workforce Act, SAWA for short, designed to address the H-2A wage issues that farms face and our dairy operators, the farm labor issues they face, bringing folks from outside the United States to milk cows year-round. Hopefully, getting that resolved before the end of the calendar year in D.C. That's according to G.T. Thompson. Markets in overnight electronic trade this morning are lower. Right now, December corn's down a penny at 501. November beans down a nickel at 1278. December wheat is up 4 at 686. July new crop up 3 at 708 a bushel. Madison weather.
1: High temperatures reach up to 62. Today, under mainly sunny skies, northerly winds 8 to 15 miles per hour. Clear skies tonight, lows dip down to about 40. 66 tomorrow. I'm weatherology meteorologist Jennifer Wojcicki. Currently 48.
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0: Along with being known for her singing and great stage performances, Ashley McBride is also one of the best songwriters in country music. So what advice would she pass down to someone looking to write their first song?
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2: I don't want to tell you to write a song that you don't like, but when you're in the middle of a song and you're not sure that it's good enough doesn't need to come into the equation yet. Get the song done. Sometimes we have to get, some songs are cobwebs and we have to get them out of there so they can make room for great songs. And some of them are going to be just fine. They're going to be fine. Don't get stuck. That's where you're going to shoot yourself in the foot, is panicking because you're stuck on something. Walk outside, have a glass of juice, something to take you out of that "what do I do" moment.

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1: 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Madison.

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Fish and a whole cast of other characters we consider friends. 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You

0: with Mary Ellen Gervais and they're doing it here.
1: I am ready for today. I have a really crazy weekend today.
0: You have a crazy weekend. But yesterday was Paul, right?
1: Yes. Yeah. So Paul's birthday. Yes. Today is like boom, boom, boom. I have so many things I need to do today.
0: Well, you have a big thing going on. We're going to talk a lot about it later.
1: Yeah.
0: But for those that maybe just listen a little bit right now.
1: Yeah.
0: Iowa? What are you doing?
1: After the show, I'm heading to Iowa. Tomorrow's the Iowa Ohio game, and there's a young girl named Eliana. She is 10 years old, and she was chosen as the kid captain for the Iowa Hawkeyes. So basically, the big wave that they do to the children's hospital.
0: Yep.
1: They choose a song. She chose my song. So
0: very sweet.
1: So that's tomorrow. But today, I'm going to the John Deere plant in Dubuque, Iowa, to do a tour and perform. Her dad works there. So they're doing like a whole honor thing, like a tailgate lunch. I'm performing. She has no idea I'm coming. So this is going to be so cool.
0: Well, I hope she doesn't listen. No one does. So you'll be fine. That'll be really cool. That's going to, it sounds like it's going to be, we'll talk more about it later, but
1: yeah, I'll be sure to post some socials. I know, but it's so good. All good things. Yeah. You have a crazy weekend this weekend.
0: Tomorrow is the I almost said Ohio State game. Michigan State, Wisconsin game, homecoming. So I'm going to be there. I'm going to be in Madison for that. Then I'm going to be in Madison. Yeah, like 9:30.
1: Do you love that I know your schedule?
0: Yeah, I know. It's weird. And then Gildas Club on Sunday.
1: Mm-hmm.
0: We're doing a big walk thing, and that's at 10. And I'm going to be doing the MC thing for that. So
1: look at you.
0: It's a crazy, crazy weekend for both of us. It's the hard part is when you have to wake up early on the weekend, even though you're adulting. I'm like,
1: don't even talk to me. I have a child. I have never been able to sleep in. So
0: ever in your life, ever?
1: I mean, like I could count on my hand in the last like 3 years.
0: Oh, that's just no fun.
1: Yeah, I know. Feel bad for me.
0: Fun is going to be had today. Okay, here's the deal. We're going to talk to Miss Tracy Lee in a couple hours with the Nashville Tea. Jen's going to join us. We're going to talk about Elizabeth Mary in this game in about an hour if you want to hang out for that. And in three nugs, Mariah Carey for Christmas and the Vibe Checker.
1: Okay.
0: Do you think you're the Vibe Checker? You're going to find out next in three nugs.
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1: Fish with Friends, Elizabeth Mary.
2: I got three nugs for you.
3: I got three little nugs.
1: Let's go to the United Kingdom. Firefighters in the UK came to the rescue of a teenager who got stuck in a baby seat swing in a park.
4: Oh my God. I've wondered if this has ever happened.
1: No, it didn't require the jaws of life. They used small tools. They took it apart, put it back together. Most importantly, they did not release the teenager's name. Mortified. I would have been mortified.
4: That would be terrifying. I mean, I'm thinking of like getting the legs stuck. First of all, I could only get my ankles in there probably.
1: Those holes teenager are so body, small. Right? Smaller teenager body.
4: I know, but still.
1: So, and why were you doing it? Why were you doing?
4: Being
1: you
4: dumb? See, what? Yeah. Kids are dumb. Kids do really stupid things. That's funny.
1: Speaking of United Kingdom, there might be one more thing you want for Christmas. They went on sale last week. Mariah Carey's Christmas Time 2026 UK Arena Tour. Pop sensation announced she's performing in a bunch of arenas, like November 27, November 30, December 2nd. She plans to take the stage in Malta for one show as well, December 8th. Tickets are on sale.
4: I'm not a Mariah Carey fan.
1: I'm not a giant Mariah Carey fan either, but
4: I think she's so... Have you ever seen her show?
1: No.
4: I just got such a bad taste in my mouth. She is so into her... Like,
1: oh, yeah. She's got a... like Madonna.
4: I turn the song every time, whatever her song is.
1: All I Want for Christmas?
4: Yeah.
1: Oh, my God. That would be the perfect gift to give somebody. I literally was looking into it last week. All right. Every friend group seems to have one. The person who can immediately tell when somebody feels off.
4: That's me. That's me.
1: They notice when someone feels left out, a joke doesn't land, whatever. They call that person the group's vibe checker. I knew you'd love this.
4: This is me to a T. I am that friend that's like, I would rather make everyone else comfortable in a situation and me be the uncomfortable one. Does that make sense?
1: You become the group's emotional traffic manager. They can make friends feel noticed, prevent little problems becoming big ones. They rarely get to completely relax and enjoy themselves, though.
4: You're so right. Yes, I'm stressed out.
1: I know you are. You're always stressed out. So the therapists say the healthiest approach is for everybody to share the job. Stop expecting one friend to keep everybody happy.
4: So I think you're it too.
1: I'm a vibe checker. Yeah, people pleaser, same thing in my opinion. If you're always the one asking, is everybody okay? Maybe somebody needs to start asking you.
4: Yeah, ask me, Fish.
1: If you're okay, I already know the answer. You're Jelly Roll. You are not okay. You are not okay.
4: I'm not okay. I'm feeling good in my...
1: See, Jelly Roll. That's your nugs.
0: Cue.

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1: Fish!
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1: Good morning. It's Friday, October 2nd. Here's what you need to know. Have you wondered about the popularity of data centers in Wisconsin? A new poll shows 74% of voters believe the costs of data centers outweighs the benefits, making data centers unpopular. The Marquette University Law School poll indicates opposition to large data centers is up close to 20 points from 55% just a year ago. It also shows 2/3 of voters believe AI is bad for society. Meantime, the location of a large data center is under consideration by City of Madison officials as its one-year moratorium on new data centers is set to expire in about 3 months. City planners are working on the issue and could suggest the industrial areas on Madison's far east and southeast sides as locations for the centers. And for the first time in more than four decades, the University of Wisconsin-Madison is opening a new college on campus, the College of Computing and Artificial Intelligence, or CAI, is actually bringing together three established academic units, the Department of Computer Sciences, the Department of Statistics, and the Informational School. It will all be inside the new college located in Morgridge Hall. I'm Terry Barr.
2: Ample sunshine expected today with daytime highs approaching 62. Northerly winds 8 to 15 miles per hour. Clear skies again tonight, lows dip down to about 40. I'm weatherology meteorologist Jennifer Wojcicki. Currently, it's 48 degrees.
3: Well, the Packers continue to try and fix their offensive line as yesterday they signed a familiar name that would be former Wisconsin guard, veteran Kevin Zeitler. He's going into his 15th year in the NFL, last playing for the Titans, with the Packers being his 7th team in that time. He joins Lakin Tomlinson on the active roster, while the team also added Mekhi Becton on the practice squad in advance to Sunday's game in Tampa Bay. Some bad news out of Green Bay. Wide receiver Jaden Reed will be out the rest of the season after undergoing neck surgery. Again, it will be Buccaneers and Packers Sunday in Tampa, kick coming at noon. Turning to the Badgers, they'll host Michigan State on Saturday. Wisconsin is looking for just its second 2-0 start in Big Ten play since 2020. Kick will be Saturday at 11:30. The Brewers will take on the Padres in the NLDS. That's after San Diego took down the Cubs in two games, winning 4-1 last night in their wild card matchup. Game one of the NLDS will be in Milwaukee Saturday. First pitch coming from American Family Field at 7:30. And finally, the Bucks are in their training camp. Their first preseason game will be this coming Monday. That's your morning sports wrap-up. I'm Ebo.
4: Good morning. Starting off with an accident on the eastbound Beltline at John Nolan on the right shoulder and in the grass. No delay so far. No issues on the rest of the Beltline. Interstates East Washer downtown and other main routes are at the posted speeds. With Q106 traffic, I'm Stacy Kay.
5: Fish with friends. Ah, yes. Hollywood. Movies. Today's text question of the day. All of that coming up next.
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1: Fish with Friends, Miss Elizabeth Mary. We call it the text question of the day.
2: What's something people do in movies and shows that people never do in real life?
1: I am anxious for your answer. Do you mind if I just jump in real quick?
2: Go for it.
1: Hack a computer in 10 seconds.
2: No kidding.
1: Oh my God, look at this. There's this firewall here. Let me just get rid of that. I'm going to hack this. Boom, boom, boom, boom, boom, and then they're done.
2: I'm sure our IT department wishes that you could because you...
1: I've been rewatching The Blacklist. It's hysterical, too, because one of my social media memories from like 6 years or 4 years ago popped up and I looked at it and I was rewatching The Blacklist 4 years ago as well.
2: I love that show. Yeah. I forget about that. I need to have Paul watch that show. That's
1: you've
2: Robert.
1: Never seen it?
2: Or what's his name?
1: James.
2: Remember
1: Spanner.
2: James. Remember, I think he's hot for an old guy.
1: Yeah, we got a thing for him. He's a chubber too.
2: Wait, is he gay?
1: I think he's gay, and actually, I don't know. Yeah, I think he's.
2: I don't know. I just think he's like hot the way he fights crime.
1: He's an amazing actor. He's in a movie called Less Than Zero as well. He always played the bad guy. He's great. He also was in a show called Boston Legal and also a show called Ally McBeal. Written by David E. Kelly, and he's a very funny man.
2: Yeah.
1: All right, Elizabeth Mary, what's something people do in movies and shows as well that people never do in real life?
2: Bust into a theatrical numbers.
1: Oh my God, I love that.
2: I mean, I know I sing, which I drive you crazy, but like legit, like sitting on the radio with my friend Fish, like, you know, just goes into a song.
1: Oh yeah. My favorite for some reason, and I don't know why, I just, it's 100% is The Greatest Showman. Have you?
2: If you
1: seen
2: died
1: it, right?
2: To know that I've never seen it, as it, I know, do not bust my chest.
1: Well, if you're not a musical person, you won't
2: I
1: be.
2: I am
1: into it, but,
2: though, which is funny.
1: Oh, it's Hugh Jackman is hysterical.
2: It's huge.
1: It's amazing, not just funny, but it's incredible. But yeah,
2: it's Hugh Jackman,
1: and they randomly just bust into song.
3: Right here, right now. I put the offer out. I don't want to chase you down. I know you see it. You run with me.
1: Can you imagine Dan the Mortgage Man singing to his clients right here, right now? I set the offer up. Just duck yourself.
2: I want you to. I wish I lived in a world where I could break into song at every moment.
1: That is a great answer, Elizabeth Mary. Text question of the day. It's your turn now. What's something people do in movies and shows, TV shows as well, that people never do in real life? Text and message via the app for today's text question of the day.
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2: Good morning to you. I'm Terry Barr. A multi-purpose sports complex could be on the way for Madison's East Side if city officials can find a private partner to help build it. The focus is on Northeast Park, which officials say has only a small part being used by the community, and they point at scheduling, maintenance, and field conditions as an issue at existing parks. A nearly $9 million plan to renovate the Maple Bluff Country Club golf course is approved by village officials. Country Club is going to be closed now for a year while the renovation work is completed. And a big sports weekend ahead, as you probably know, the Badgers homecoming football game, but streets are going to be closed today for the parade. Langdon Street, where the parade starts at 6 tonight, is going to be shut down from noon until 7:30, while other sections of Wisconsin Avenue, West Gilman, and North Lake Street are going to be closed for several hours. Go Badgers. Have a great weekend, everybody. I'm Terry Barr.

0: ample sunshine expected
1: today, with daytime highs approaching 62. Northerly winds 8 to 15 miles per hour. Clear skies again tonight, lows dip down to about 40.
0: I'm weatherology meteorologist Jennifer Wojcicki. Currently, it's 48 degrees.
2: Good morning. An earlier accident on the eastbound Beltline at John Nolan has been on the right shoulder and in the grass. No delay so far. Brake lights are starting up inbound on John Nolan at North Shore Drive. No issues on East Wisher downtown, and other main routes are at the posted speeds. With Q106 traffic, I'm Stacy Kay.
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0: Madison's Country, Q106. Fish with friends, hanging out with a couple of my buddies right now, Miss Jen, Miss Elizabeth Mary. Jen's very excited about something, or I don't know if you're excited.
1: I am excited. You just can't tell by my face. I need your support. I'm asking for your help. I'm trying to sway and change something that's ingrained in our culture and our language. I would like to change a word, and it all starts small. So I know it sounds like a heavy lift, but we'll start. This is how we'll start. No, it's not that.
0: Oh, okay.
1: No. So let's say... Let's say I'm talking to Fish and Elizabeth Mary.
0: Which you are.
1: Fish, you are going to address, you're addressing Elizabeth Mary and I about something that happened in past tense. So let's say it was your birthday luncheon or whatever.
0: Yes.
1: So you'll say, this is what you say. We had a fun, she didn't get me a cake, blah, blah,
0: she
1: blah,
0: didn't.
1: Blah, blah.
0: No one got me a cake for my birthday, first time ever.
1: You would know this because what do you do with your phone?
0: Oh, documented it, took a picture. No,
1: what's the word? So you're going to tell me, you're going to say, Jen, you knew she didn't get me a... What did you just say?
0: I
1: was going for. You said, that's my thing.
2: What?
1: It bothers me that people say texted. You don't have to say texted.
2: What? When I say
1: it's
2: like,
1: redundant and superfluous.
0: Oh, yeah, God, you say, no, she's not going to know what that means.
1: You say...
2: Redundant? You say,
1: and superfluous. No, you say, I text you. It's a past participle. You don't say.
0: Not going to happen. Okay, go on.
2: So many big words.
0: Look at her. You said
2: participle.
0: Participle? Is that what you just
1: said? You're cute. You don't need to know the mechanics of it. I'm just asking for your support.
2: I texted Fish last night.
1: Sorry.
2: Okay, just try it with me. I text Fish last night.
1: There you go.
0: It makes you sound like a robot. I text Fish last night. Like, what the hell did it look like?
1: No, okay. A robot?
0: I don't like that. I don't know if I like that.
2: I like my way better.
1: Okay.
0: Superfluous.
1: I asked. You're allowed to say no. I'm just saying.
2: Superlibus.
1: Fish, you said you said it my way first. He didn't even know what the hell I was talking about.
0: What,
1: he
0: did I text
1: the,
0: you?
1: The right.
2: Because
1: he said it right.
0: Superfluous.
2: Okay, you got another one there, Smarty Pants?
0: Yeah, let's go ahead. What are the words? Superfluous.
1: There are other words. I didn't get it right. You don't have to put ED to make them past tense. There are other words.
2: What else?
0: Wait, are you making fun of me because you just said the words ED? Are you making fun of me? Are you saying that are you implying something about my love life?
2: What's a ZD?
0: Oh, my God. Elizabeth Mary.
1: I can't look all this stuff up fast enough.
0: I am not going to show you what ED is. Trust me.
2: ZD? ZD?
0: No, ED. Ask your husband. I'm not showing you.
2: Okay. What's an ED?
0: No, we're going to care. No.
3: Cute.

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1: Fish with friends, Madison's Country.
2: Fish with friends, a lot to do here. Little Miss Tracy Lee's going to be doing the Nashville Tea. That's in a little bit over an hour from right now. Elizabeth, Mary, and Jen are going to have probably the biggest fight they've ever had, I think, about the Kardashians. That's in about 30 minutes. 20 minutes from right now, your answers for today's text question of the day.
3: What's something people do in movies and shows that people never do in real life?
2: Hi, this is something that could be in a movie or it could be in a show. Elizabeth, yeah. Mary is doing something today and tomorrow that is epic. It is huge. It's pretty cool. I can't wait to share it with you. We're going to talk about it next.
0: Q.

0: Jason's Country, Q106. Fish with friends, hanging out with my good friends, Elizabeth, Mary, and Jen right now. Now, today, later today, and this weekend, actually, is a, my God, every Monday we do something called Glorious Good News. I would say this weekend would be a glorious weekend for our one and only Miss Elizabeth Mary.
1: This is a big deal. She's very self-effacing, and you never know.
0: She's not going to know what that means, but okay, go on.
1: Very humble.
0: There you go. There you go.
2: Aww.
1: This is a big deal.
2: It is a big deal. Okay, so I'm from Iowa, so the Iowa Hawkeyes, I know we're not in, we're in Badgerland country here.
0: We're also in North Carolina. We're also in Indiana,
2: we're all
0: Michigan.
2: Over,
0: so, yeah.
2: But okay. I'm an Iowa Hawkeye. Well, I bleed gold and black. So anyway, I have a family that follows me in Dubuque when I play there. And the Iowa Hawkeyes do this wave from the Iowa Children's Hospital where the kids can watch from the hospital. The whole stadium waves. It's like this whole thing. Very cool. Well, they choose kid captains every single year season during football. And this little girl, her name is Eliana, her and her family have been following me for years. Okay. She was chosen as a kid captain, which is such a big deal. I mean, it's such a big process to become a kid captain.
0: Why? Like, so, what, like, are you a random kid at school? Is there something wrong with her? Is there...
2: There is so, she has been battling health issues her entire life. Her latest surgery is scoliosis.
0: Oh, wow.
2: She had kidney stones, brain stimulator for epilepsy, hip dysplasia. She's just had a lot.
0: Poor
2: she's
0: girl.
2: Wheelchair bound. I know, she's a brave little girl. And so she gets honored at the, she's going to be honored at the Iowa-Ohio game, which is this Saturday, October 3rd at Kinnick Stadium. And she gets to be wheeled out on the field and they choose a song that they love. And she she chose my song, Share Your Shine. She listens to it every day at school. Her grandparents tell me all the time, like, we have heard your song so many times. So this is such a big deal.
0: Goodness. Wait, before I'm going to stop you real quick. The song she's talking about, Share Your Shine, here's a clip.

0: no, let's leave that for Elizabeth. Let's Jen's singing. Jen is brilliant, but she's tone deaf.
1: Isn't your heart just bursting with joy? This is lovely.
2: It really is, because she is such a sweet girl. Well, okay, so her dad works for John Deere in Dubuque, the big plant. And Friday, I am invited out to the plant to do a tour of their big John Deere plant. And then this is the coolest part. They are taking 2,700 employees and lining aisle 9 for an honorary wave as she's being carted. And they're having me perform it live there for this. And I'm like, this is where my job is so cool that I.
1: No, wait, will she know? Is this a surprise for her, or will she know?
2: I mean, I'm not sure she knows.
0: Later today, and then tomorrow, by the way.
2: I might be a surprise. I might be a surprise.
0: Well, I hope you didn't ruin it.
1: Too much for her.
2: Yeah, so like the big wig at John Deere reached out to have me come down for this. So yeah, it's later. I'm so excited.
0: Do you get a free lawnmower or anything? Do you get, are they going to throw you anything?
2: I should work out a deal. I get a tour of the plant, which is kind of cool. Yeah,
0: but do you get a rider, like a good riding mower or something like that?
2: We should. We need one. I could be like,
0: What's her name again? If you get a chance to watch the, and you say it's Iowa and Ohio, that's a huge game, by the way.
1: Ohio State.
0: Yeah. And so anyway, that game is tomorrow. The John Deere thing is today, and her name is Ariana. Is that what you said?
2: Eliana.
0: Mm-hmm. That is what a remarkable child. And Elizabeth Mary, what a great thing that you're doing. Make sure we throw some stuff on our socials this weekend for that.
2: Oh my God, I would love to.
0: Tell her we all said hello.
3: Cue.

0: Davis. Thomas Rhett. Q Country is Luke Bryant, Jason Aldean, Carrie Underwood, Tanny Chesney, Kane Brown, Ashley McBride, Hardy. We love our country. Madison's Country, Q106.
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1: Good morning to you on this Friday. I'm Terry Barr. 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Destination Madison leaders are working with organizers of the 2028 Summer Olympics to potentially have the cross-country carrying of the torch to come through Madison. We do know the torch route will start in Atlanta and go through all 50 states before arriving in Los Angeles. And it's the final day for the annual World Dairy Expo on the Alliant Energy Center grounds. This international event brings in more than 50,000 people, 3,000 animals, and offers events of all kinds. A highlight this year, the opening of a time capsule from 30 years ago. All the items locked appropriately in a milk can. I'm Terry Barr.
2: Ample sunshine expected today with daytime highs approaching 62. Northerly winds 8 to 15 miles per hour. Clear skies again tonight, lows dip down to about 40. I'm weatherology meteorologist Jennifer Wojcicki. Currently 46.
3: Well, the Packers continue to try and fix their offensive line as yesterday they signed a familiar name that would be former Wisconsin guard veteran Kevin Zeitler. He's going into his 15th year in the NFL, last playing for the Titans, with the Packers being his 7th team in that time. He joins Lakin Tomlinson on the active roster, while the team also added Mekhi Becton on the practice squad in advance to Sunday's game in Tampa Bay. Some bad news out of Green Bay. Wide receiver Jaden Reed will be out the rest of the season after undergoing neck surgery. Again, it will be Buccaneers and Packers Sunday in Tampa, kick coming at noon. Turning to the Badgers, they'll host Michigan State on Saturday. Wisconsin is looking for just its second 2-0 start in Big Ten play since 2020. Kick will be Saturday at 11:30. The Brewers will take on the Padres in the NLDS. That's after San Diego took down the Cubs in two games, winning 4-1 last night in their wild card matchup. Game one of the NLDS will be in Milwaukee Saturday. First pitch coming from American Family Field at 7:30. And finally, the Bucks are in their training camp. Their first preseason game will be this coming Monday. That's your morning sports wrap-up. I'm Ebo.
4: Good morning. The earlier accident on the eastbound Beltline at John Nolan has been cleared. No problems westbound, but it's getting more crowded and pockets of congestion are starting up. No issues on East Washer downtown yet, and other main routes are at the posted speeds. With Q106 traffic, I'm Stacy Kay.
5: Fish with friends. Okay, Tracy Lee, 30 minutes from right now. Going to do the Nashville tea, you know the drill, but okay, check this out. I think Elizabeth, Mary, and Jen are about to have the biggest fight they've ever had. Because there is a celebrity that one of them hates and the other loves, and they make underpants. We're going to talk about that in 20 minutes. Right now, though, Elizabeth, it's all about today's text question of the day.
6: 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Text and message via the app. We're sharing your answers next.
0: Q.

0: So earlier, my answer was just like hack a computer in 10 seconds. Boom. I'm on there. I'm done. There we go. I just did it. Boom. I just
1: here, you can do our socials now since you can do that.
0: I just broke into the bank's computer and I've transferred $37 million before commercial break. So,
1: oh my gosh. Yes.
0: Yeah. Your answer, though, was great. I loved it.
1: Oh my gosh, breaking into song, music, just a whole production of a song.
0: I love it. I think that's a great answer as well. It's in musicals, right? That's the thing. What's something people do in movies and television shows that people never do in real life? Fish with friends, what's your answer?
2: All right, I realize I may be a little OCD, but on the movies, when they come in from outside, they don't wash their hands. They sit on the bed. They put their shoes all over the bed. Somebody will come over like, hey, a friend comes over and her shoes are on your pillow. I mean, really?
0: That's a really good
2: would
0: point.
2: You really put up with that? I don't think so.
0: That is a great point. You're the perfect way to kick this off today with the text question today. We're going to get to our text now. Thanks so much.
2: Thanks, Fish, and you guys have a great day.
0: All right, Elizabeth, Mary, let's jam through some of these before we get to last call for today's text question of the day, which is very simply, what's something people do in movies and shows, television shows, that people never do in real life?
1: Oh my gosh, we have some of the funniest answers that are so true. Okay, when someone digs a quick hole, like for a grave, and they never hit a tree root or anything. Have you even tried to like plant a flower? And I'm like, oh.
0: I never even thought of that. Oh my God, that's so true.
1: Diana says, women wearing high heels all the time.
0: You know.
1: The morning breakfast buffet before school and work. You know, the one where the character grabs like one small thing and races out the door. Yeah, that is not. No, that's not how it happens. Oh my. This one's so funny.
0: Okay.
1: And then there was people commenting on this, which made it even funnier. Someone posted women wearing a man's white dress shirt the morning after. Brown chicka brown brown.
0: Oh, that's
1: and then
0: true.
1: Someone replied to that comment and said, and why is this shirt always bigger on them than it would be on me and looks cute on me? It'd be too small to even tuck in.
0: That's true. Like there's so many, and of course they look perfect too. Your hair is perfect. Your makeup's perfect. I love it in the movies when that character will like wake up super early, run to the bathroom, do all the things, brush their teeth, lay back down and act like they're just waking up. And the guy's like, oh my God.
1: You're beautiful.
0: Yeah, how do you do that?
1: I used to do that when I dated Paul.
0: Of course you did. Did you? I could totally see you doing that. Did you really do that?
1: I did because I was like, well, now I don't care. Like he wakes up and he's trying to be like, there's my princess. Yeah. Right?
0: He's so whipped now. Once you lock him in, you're good to go. The men are pretty simple. Trust me. At least I am. What's something people do in movies and shows that people never do in real life? You're going to be last call on this one. What do you think?
3: I have to say, like the way people hook up or have sex in movies, it's like so unrealistic and so fake. It like makes me laugh how it's like, you know, they're like passionate in like 0.1 seconds and it's just like completely fake and unrealistic. And
0: Is it though? You've never been with the Ginger Ninja over here. And
1: Oh God, I think I just threw up in my mouth.
3: It's pretty unrealistic. I think I find we like my husband and I joke about how like it's completely unrealistic. I mean, it's pretty funny. If you start seeing it from that lens, you're like, wow, this is hilarious.
0: I have to be honest with you. I actually have had quite a few women say with me that they felt like they were in a movie scene. Not because of the passion, but because of the length, because those scenes are really short typically.
3: Oh my gosh. Yeah. We were just telling you that.
1: Oh my God.
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2: Good morning. It's Friday, October 2nd. Here's what you need to know. Have you wondered about the popularity of data centers in Wisconsin? A new poll shows 74% of voters believe the costs of data centers outweighs the benefits, making data centers unpopular. The Marquette University Law School poll indicates opposition to large data centers is up close to 20 points from 55% just a year ago. It also shows two-thirds of voters believe AI is bad for society. Meantime, the location of a large data center is under consideration by City of Madison officials as its one-year moratorium on new data centers is set to expire in about 3 months. City planners are working on the issue and could suggest the industrial areas on Madison's far east and southeast sides as locations for the centers. And for the first time in more than four decades, the University of Wisconsin-Madison is opening a new college on campus, the College of Computing and Artificial Intelligence, or CAI, is actually bringing together three established academic units, the Department of Computer Sciences, the Department of Statistics, and the Informational School. It will all be inside the new college located in Morgridge Hall. I'm Terry Barr.
3: Ample sunshine expected today with daytime highs approaching 62. Northerly winds 8 to 15 miles per hour. Clear skies again tonight, lows dip down to about 40. I'm weatherology meteorologist Jennifer Wojcicki. Currently 46.
4: Good morning. Peak traffic time now. Not as bad as it usually is, but still congestion on the westbound Beltline between Park Street and Seminole Highway. Brake lights in the construction zone on John Nolan and westbound K at 12. Plus traffic light and construction congestion starting up downtown on Eastwash Capitol Square and campus. Other main routes at the posted speeds, no crashes or delays. With Q106 traffic, I'm Stacy Kay.
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0: Madison's Country, Q106. Fish with friends, hanging out with my good friends, Miss Elizabeth, Mary, and Jen. It's been a unique day. I know Miss Tracy Lee's going to be doing the Nashville Tea here in just a little bit. But Jen and Elizabeth, Elizabeth wasn't. Elizabeth, do you know what Skims are?
1: I own some pieces of
2: girl.
0: Okay, do you own like the shirts or do you own the underpants?
1: Like a bra. I like have a bra and some underwear.
0: Okay. Yes. Their underpants are very nice and very attractive.
1: Like the Kardashians. I know Jen's going to kill me on this.
2: How do you know, Fish, that the underpants are nice?
0: Because I used to frequent someone who was a big purchaser of Skims.
2: Oh,
0: that sounded like, was that appropriate the way I said it? To the degree where, and this is what Jen was getting all excited about off the air, just between us and maybe the two or three people listening to the show, if there's even that, they do make Skims underpants for men as well.
1: Please do not tell me you have them.
0: They were purchased for me as a gift. Yeah.
2: Doesn't mean it's okay to
0: and
2: keep
0: they're
2: them.
0: Mesh and they're see-through. There's your
1: first.
2: What?
1: They
2: are not.
1: Say that again?
2: He's pulling our leg.
0: I'm not pulling anything. I promise.
1: They're what?
0: They're see through, but they're comfy.
2: But it smushes everything together, and then
0: it's like you know what? You guys talk about underpants. I'll be right back.
1: Are you gonna go get them?
2: He is not. Anyway, not to derail this. My point was, I was complaining about the Kardashians because I just said, "Why, Elizabeth, Mary, you work hard for your money, girl. Why would you spend your money on that? Don't give them your money.
1: I liked
2: buy a different brand." What do you mean, like? Did you burn yours? Good girl.
1: No, I just haven't worn them. Well, now they're too big for me. I got to order.
2: Good.
1: I'm going to order. No,
2: get something.
0: Wait, okay, you guys want to see them? That's the bonus of working from home. You kind of do, but you kind of don't you? So do you want to see them? Do you want to not see them? You have to ask.
2: Of course we do. I'll beg.
1: Okay. So we're begging.
0: So you can.
2: They're completely see-through.
0: Yeah, there you go. Yeah,
2: I thought you went and put them on.
0: Put them on for you.
1: Wait, back the camera up and pull them out.
0: Okay. There you go.
2: It looks like a girdle.
0: Is that good?
1: Wait, you completely do not see through.
0: Like I don't wear them on the regular. I mean, you know, if daddy wants to have a special night, okay, I'm never calling myself daddy again. I'm never doing that again.
2: Do they hold everything in place? Do their job?
0: They work wonderful. They're actually very nice, and they were very good, and they were not cheap. They were a gift, so come on.
1: Picturing him from the back, his no butt, like, squished up against it.
0: Squished up, I think that's a little bit rude, but okay.
2: I'm picturing there's not a cotton fiber in place. They look very polyestery and synthetic and fibery and fake. They are from Kim Kardashian, so she's all about fake, so good luck to her. She needs your money. Keep spending money on those.
0: I'm just trying to help out. Here, I'm just trying to. I could save them and show them to Miss Tracy Lee when she does the Nashville Tea here in a little bit if you want.
1: She's going to love it. Do it.
0: Okay. Elizabeth, I trust Elizabeth.
1: My God.
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2: Fish with friends, okay. We tried it on Wednesday. We're going to try it again today. I think it'll work. I've got Jen. I've got Elizabeth Mary. Most importantly, you know what day it is. You know what time it is. Tracy Lee with the Nashville Tea. What's going on in the wonderful world of Nashville? Next.
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1: Fish with Friends. Miss Tracy Lee's about to kick into the Nashville Tea, but I have to ask if she's currently on her knees.
2: What?
1: Tracy Lee. Oh, by the way, Jen and Elizabeth Mary here as well. Tracy, are you on your knees right now?
3: Why would I be on my knees?
1: Are you praying to the gods that Old Miss does not have a replay of last weekend?
3: We have a bye week, thank you very much.
1: Oh, see, I didn't even know. I didn't even know. How did you handle last weekend with Old Miss? We didn't dig into it on Wednesday.
3: Our defense was trash. Is that we got what we got. Florida's a good team this year, and we were without Kiwan Lacey. I could make a ton of excuses, but our defense was trash. We didn't show up, so there you go.
1: Do you want to talk about any other football games, or are you good to go?
4: Love when Tracy talks football.
1: I know you do.
4: Like, Tracy, I love you.
3: Well, I'm telling you, as far as the SEC goes, Georgia, can you play somebody, please, before you say you're number one in the country? That Texas game last week sucked. But this week, we've got Mississippi State and we've got Alabama. They're both undefeated, and Alabama is coming to Starkville this week. I don't ever want to see Mississippi State win, so I am roll tiding this weekend. So we'll wait and see what happens there.
1: Well, she's not just rolling tide. She's also rolling tea.
3: All right, let's get right into this, shall we? I was in Texas last week when I found this out, and it made it only fitting. George Strait, over 30 years, is still rocking the Wrangler jeans. He started in 1992, and he has a brand new ad, and he said, you know how to spot an original? They never change who they are or what they stand for. And overwhelmingly, there was a poll done online, and George Strait came in as having the best rear end in Wrangler jeans.
1: Oh, wow.
5: Oh, that's awesome.
4: So, I love that.
5: Good for him.
3: Jen's I love it, butt, too. And I'm going to tell you what, George Strait.
4: How old is he now? I'm going to Google it.
3: What is he? He's like,
4: He's 74,
3: and he is voted to have the best derriere in Wranglers, which I got to be honest, you got to work really hard to make yourself look bad in Wranglers because the way they cup the buttocks, it looks very, very nice.
5: I need to get some now.
1: Yeah. Why do you not? Do you have a good butt still, Jen? Or I haven't seen you in person.
5: I don't have
1: in a
5: anybody
1: while.
5: Else to cup them. So Tracy Lee says they'll get cupped them.
1: Do you need to be cupped? You want to be cupped? You want to feel that sweet cuppage? Okay.
4: I told you Fish is single now, Jen.
1: Yeah, that's that. I've told Jen for years, she fat shames me. She makes me feel uncomfortable in my body. I know she's hitting on me.
3: That is not true. I have known Jen for about 7.2 seconds, and I know that's not true.
1: Oh, she's vicious.
3: There's no way. I have known you for a lot longer, so I know you're making it up.
1: I would never lie to you. The only lying I would do for you, Tracy Lee, would be down in bed while we were talking about more Nashville tea.
4: Ew.
1: Not too much. Was that a weird segment?
3: Why? Okay, I'm moving right on to Ella Langley because I can't handle you anymore. Okay. All right, Ella last week was playing in Knoxville. Now, Tennessee was hosting Texas for a big game, and Ella went to sing her song, She's in Texas. The crowd booed her.
1: Oh, my God, I love it.
4: What?
3: They booed her. She was in a college football town, and she just sat there and looked at him. She said, you know I wasn't going to say Knoxville. Like, he's Jews in Texas is part of the song. I mean, it was all in good college football fun.
1: I love it.
3: But totally booed her because of that. Now, Connor Smith is a country artist, too. He has a song called I Hate Alabama. And that whole song is about losing his girlfriend when she went to the University of Alabama. But he is a Tennessee fan. So everybody in Alabama hates that song. But Connor will sing it anyway because he hates Alabama. And if you are in the SEC, who doesn't? All right. We've got to talk about something important coming up. Something that could make a difference in your life.
1: Oh, wow.
3: Look at Auntie Tracy giving you life advice here. That's coming up in the Nashville Tea on Fish with Friends.
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1: Good morning to you. I'm Terry Barr. A multi-purpose sports complex could be on the way for Madison's East Side if city officials can find a private partner to help build it. The focus is on Northeast Park, which officials say has only a small part being used by the community, and they point at scheduling, maintenance, and field conditions as an issue at existing parks. A nearly $9 million plan to renovate the Maple Bluff Country Club golf course is approved by village officials. Country Club is going to be closed now for a year while the renovation work is completed. And a big sports weekend ahead, as you probably know, the Badgers homecoming football game, but streets are going to be closed today for the parade. Langdon Street, where the parade starts at 6 tonight, is going to be shut down from noon until 7:30, while other sections of Wisconsin Avenue, West Gilman, and North Lake Street are going to be closed for several hours. Go Badgers. Have a great weekend, everybody. I'm Terry Barr.

0: ample sunshine expected
1: today, with daytime highs approaching 62. Northerly winds 8 to 15 miles per hour.
0: Clear skies develop with fog at times.
1: Tonight, lows dip down to about 40.
0: I'm weatherology meteorologist Jennifer Wojcicki.
1: Right now, it's 46 degrees.
2: Well, the Packers continue to try and fix their offensive line as yesterday they signed a familiar name that would be former Wisconsin guard, veteran Kevin Zeitler. He's going into his 15th year in the NFL, last playing for the Titans, with the Packers being his 7th team in that time. He joins Lakin Tomlinson on the active roster, while the team also added Mekhi Becton on the practice squad in advance to Sunday's game in Tampa Bay. Some bad news out of Green Bay. Wide receiver Jaden Reed will be out the rest of the season after undergoing neck surgery. Again, it will be Buccaneers and Packers Sunday in Tampa, kick coming at noon. Turning to the Badgers, they'll host Michigan State on Saturday. Wisconsin is looking for just its second 2-0 start in Big Ten play since 2020. Kick will be Saturday at 11:30. The Brewers will take on the Padres in the NLDS. That's after San Diego took down the Cubs in two games, winning 4-1 last night in their wild card matchup. Game one of the NLDS will be in Milwaukee Saturday. First pitch coming from American Family Field at 7:30. And finally, the Bucks are in their training camp. Their first preseason game will be this coming Monday. That's your morning sports wrap-up. I'm Ebo.
3: Good morning. Traffic isn't bad. All clear on the interstates and Beltline. Still brake lights, though, inbound in the construction zone on John Nolan. Plus traffic lighting, construction congestion downtown on Eastwash, Capitol Square, and campus. Other main routes at the posted speeds. No crashes or delays. With Q106 traffic, I'm Stacey Kay.
4: Fish with friends. Miss Tracy Lee hanging out with me right now doing the national tea. Where were we and where are we going, girl?
5: Well, we had to talk about George Strait because he's got the best booty ever, especially in those Wrangler jeans. It's voted on. It is law. Let it pass. We also talked about Ella Langley. Why did she get booed singing Choose in Texas? Well, she was in Tennessee at a Tennessee-Texas game, so she understood. She's an SEC girl. She gets it. And we are moving on to some advice that you really need to take because Reba wishes she had answered this call. Will you? We'll talk about it coming up in the Nashville Tea on Fish with Friends.
6: Q.

0: Madison's Country, Q106. Fish with Friends, hanging out with my good friends, Miss Tracy Lee, Jen, and Elizabeth Mary. I think I need to set up a time, Trace, for you to maybe just have girl chat with them. Yeah, they clearly miss you and want to talk to you off the
1: Tracy
0: air.
1: Tracy Lee is very smart.
0: All about, well, she's not just a pretty face. That's me.
2: I can fake my way through a lot.
0: That's what I've heard. Okay, Tracy Lee, where were we? Where are we going? I was like, what's going on with the tea? Talk to me now.
2: Well, we talked about the best butt in country music, and it belongs to, George Strait. Nope. He has been doing Wrangler for several years, and people still vote that he looks the best in them, and I'm not arguing. Ella Langley got booed when she sang Choose in Texas last week in Knoxville, but University of Tennessee was hosting Texas. It was a big game, and Tennessee ended up getting their butts handed to them in the last minute. So, you know, it is what it is. Ella played it off. She's an SEC girl, so she understands. Okay, we need to talk about something that seriously, taking this advice could change your life.
0: Oh, wow.
2: Are you ready?
0: Yes.
2: Reba McEntire revealed that she missed a phone call from Dolly Parton at the end of July, and she was never able to get back in touch with her. Reba was quoted as saying, when my buddy called me and said that Dolly was gone, I thought I'll never know why she called me. She said, I'll find out one day. What a blessing she was for all of us.
0: So when my mom died, and Tracy Lee knows knew my mom more than Jen or Elizabeth Mary, because my mom used to be on the show when Tracy Lee was with me. Uh-huh. So when my mom died, she had this burst of energy where she could speak normal again. She was sharp again. And I know that happens for some people. Yeah. Mm-hmm. And she called me. She called my brother. We had this incredible conversation. I wish I'd recorded it, but I guess I'm glad I didn't. We had an amazing conversation. My older brother and my uncle both missed the call. Isn't that the worst? And then
3: Dolly probably called her to tell her she was dying.
2: She may have called and wanted to tell Reba, because they've been friends a long time, that she was indeed struggling with cancer. We won't know. I mean, it's speculation, but Reba just laments that. And I know how busy you are. Like, I know your phone is constantly going off and you're like, I'll call him back. But I can't help but think about
0: that Cody Johnson song,
2: Till You Can't. Like, take those phone calls. You make that time to spend with the people that you love.
0: Think about that, Tracy Lee.
2: Because you never know.
0: You never take my calls, Tracy Lee. You're always busy. Tracy Lee.
2: I'll take my own advice, maybe. Okay.
0: You know what? Much like with Dolly Parton, Miley Cyrus, I remember said this about Dolly Parton always being right.
4: So many of my really stabilizing peers that I have in my life, you know, they're generations before me.
0: Fish.
4: And they've laid down brick by brick the road that I travel now.
0: Like fish.
4: And they aren't always going to be here for me to call them and say, what do I do now?
0: Amen.
4: Which I always did with Dolly.
0: Yeah,
4: she was always right. It's like how your mom's like always right. And when you're a kid, you're like, what does she know? And then as you get older, you're like, everything.
0: Tracy Lee, did you notice she never said her dad was always right?
5: Right.
2: I did, but I will say one thing about Billy Ray Cyrus. I have never seen anybody put on eyeliner that was more on point than Billy Ray Cyrus.
0: Preach.
2: When I saw him in Nashville, his makeup was on point. On point. And the dude needs credit for it, because it looked good.
0: Well, Billy Ray looks good. Tracy.

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1: weather. Ample sunshine expected today with daytime highs approaching 62. Northerly winds 8 to 15 miles per hour. Clear skies develop with fog at times. Tonight, lows dip down to about 40. I'm weatherology meteorologist Jennifer Wojcicki. Right now, it's 46 degrees.
2: Good morning. Traffic isn't bad. All clear on the interstates and Beltline. Not bad on John Nolan now, and just minor traffic light and construction congestion downtown on East Wash Capitol Square and campus. Other main routes at the posted speeds, no crashes or delays. With Q106 traffic, I'm Stacey Kay.
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0: Madison's Country, Q106. Fish with friends, hanging out with Dan the Mortgage Man and Elizabeth Mary, like as we roll up into the weekend, as you get ready to get your weekend going. Are you going to cheat on your diet? Or are you going to, you know, or are you going to maybe stop by Wendy's and have a little bit of sum-sum? Have you guys heard about the T-Rex burger?
1: No.
0: So it's $30. It's 3,000 calories.
1: Oh, my God.
0: It's the T-Rex burger from Wendy's.
2: Inside my local Wendy's, and I heard about this T-Rex burger. 9 patties, 9 slices of cheese. It looked great. I had to come down here and give this a try. So I can't wait to dig in. Let's get started. 3, 2, 1, go.
0: You have 9 minutes to eat it.
2: 6 minutes, 26 seconds.
0: And you get a prize. You get a prize if you eat it within 9 minutes. Would you guys?
1: And now we want to know why America is obese.
0: What do you mean? I don't understand.
1: We're promoting 3,000 calorie burgers to chow in 9 minutes?
0: Well, Wendy's also announced her bring. Because, Dan, what's your Wendy's thing that you like? I like the Frosty with a French fry. Don't get me wrong.
3: Oh, that's my wife's favorite. So good. I like the Big Bacon Classic, but it's not as good as it used to be. They used to have it on a Kaiser bun.
0: Oh, there you go.
3: It was awesome, but they changed it it's probably like 10 or 15 years ago, and I've been disappointed ever since.
1: I'm a spicy nuggets girl.
0: Are you a spicy? Well, Wendy's bringing back the most requested thing, by the way. So now this apparently is a big deal. All locations, they rolled it out this week. It's yellow.
4: Yeah, they were all yellow.
0: Yeah, that's right. The most requested thing that people are asking to bring back from Wendy's, their yellow packaging. That's a big announcement they made.
3: For the fries?
0: Right, I think. Yellow, I don't know if they're really. I don't know. Probably the prize. For the burgers, too, I would think, right? I don't even remember that.
1: I'm going to have to Google that.
0: I don't know much about Wendy's because I don't know if you guys know this or not, but I was the fastest sandwich wrapper in the history of Arby's East Lansing.
3: Of Arby's, right?
0: Yeah, I actually.
3: Fish has got the meats.
0: I've got it. I do, my friend. You don't even know. But ask Kai. No. I'll tell you this. I was with a friend having a little bit of Arby's the other day, and I said, give me your sandwich. Give me your sandwich. I want you to watch this. Still got it. Was done. Lickety split. Oh, Elizabeth Mary found the yellow packaging.
1: Yeah,
0: oh, it's
1: that's
0: the yellow. All right. Well, we wanted to talk about my meats, but that's fine. It's about the, yeah, well, congratulations, Wendy's.
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1: Fish with Friends, busy hour ahead of us before we get out of here for the week. 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
1: Fish with friends, you think about preparing for stuff for your work or if you have a big event coming up. Kenny Chesney does something so brilliant, yet so expensive. I'm curious how Elizabeth Mary, as an artist, will respond to it. We're going to talk about it next.
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0: nonchalantness with Avery Anna, especially when it comes to her plans.
1: 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Nashville Music Notes with Christy.
2: Yeah, it's a lot of hurry up and wait. It's a lot of anticipation, but I'm like not mysterious at all. I don't really have any nonchalantness in me. So when I find something like that out, I just want to tell people immediately, especially the fans that are like OGs and that are like, I don't know, watching my stuff every single day. I just want to like let them know. So now I guess we just wait, but we've got other things that are lined up in the in-between that should keep me distracted and busy enough.

I'm Christy. More Nashville Music Notes in about an hour on Q from Mojo Joe's Coffee at the corner of First and Main in Mount Horeb.

0: Madison's Country, Q106. Fish with friends, hanging out with my good friend, Miss Elizabeth Mary right now. I want to talk to you real quick about what you do when the Elizabeth Mary band. There's an Elizabeth Mary experience, but then there's the band.
1: The band. I love my band so much.
0: So when you guys go out and you perform, does it require a lot of practicing before you go perform for your big shows?
1: Basically, what we do is the beginning of the year is where we like pound rehearsals in. We pick a set of new songs, maybe new stuff that's coming out, and we like attack these crazy rehearsals, and then we roll because we're playing so much. Okay, so
0: if you were playing a stadium show.
1: Oh, man, yes.
0: What was that? Oh, man, yes. What does that mean?
1: I would make sure we are super rehearsed and polished and like, yes, pro. Well,
0: what you need to do is be rich and be Kenny Chesney, who Tracy Lee was talking about earlier with the Nashville team.
2: We have a pretty big rehearsal hall, and then we set everything up, you know, kind of the way we think it's going to be. I mean, for the last several years, we've opened our tour in Tampa, and we're going to do that again next summer. And we'll be there for a week before the first show.
0: Yeah,
2: he rents out, the only way to do it.
0: He rents out the arena for a week.
1: It's actually really smart because, like, it's you can rehearse all you want, but once you get on those big stages, it's...
0: Well, there's something about Kenny Chesney. He's everywhere right now. He's saying, I'm ready to start dating again. This fear is

0: with Kenny. So
1: have you seen him live before?
0: I have seen him live. I took my high school boyfriend and I went.
1: Was that the guy that was,
0: And then now he's gay. Yes. Yes.
1: Wait, so he saw Kenny Chesney and I think it was more.
0: Well, you know what made me mad is he let Sarah Schizzle sit in the front seat of his dad's convertible and I sit in the back and I was death staring him in the rearview mirror. And I was like,
1: yeah, but it's
0: my
1: Cheryl
0: hair's
1: Sizzle.
0: Blowing.
1: I get it. Cheryl Sizzle.
0: Sarah Schizzle.
1: Sarah Schizzle. Anybody named Sarah Schizzle? Hey, that's a stripper name if I've ever heard
0: one. I was so mad. We broke up after the Kenny Chesney concert. Did
1: you? Was that the first breakup? Is that when you made the fake account and hit on him as a guy?
0: No, that was one of like many breakups. There was a lot. I dated him for 3 years.
1: All right, we're going to drop some knowledge. Well, there you go. Kenny Chesney rents a stadium, and Elizabeth Mary harasses her ex-boyfriends. Now, we're going to drop some knowledge on you here in just a sec. Kings, Colorado, and Lions. Oh my, is next.

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1: I learned something today.
2: Every time I learn something new, it pushes some old stuff out of my brain.
3: I'm learning.
4: What did you learn?
5: Ah, yes. No. Knowledge can come from a wide variety of classes, including and not limited to a person from Colorado.
6: Oh.
5: Yes, there they are. They probably smell like weed. Because it was the first place it was legal. You lick their cheek, they don't know because they're stoned. The knowledge from the stoner goes down your throat, 108 degree turn past your eye socket into your brain, thus providing knowledge. Mm-hmm. Do you know the shortest lived county in the United States history was Uncompahgre County in Colorado? It existed for just 3 days in 1883. Local officials created it by renaming Quarry County. But then they go, nah, we changed our mind.
6: Oh.
5: Over 140 years later, that county still exists. Population is 4,874. It's known as the Switzerland of America due to its rugged mountain topography.
6: I love that.
5: Yeah. Just a quick little, yeah, we're going to do this. It's sometimes you do something and you go, That was dumb. I changed my mind. That's what they did apparently with a county. I don't know how that happens, to be honest with you. I'm not sure.
6: I mean, it's kind of like when people change their baby names, too. Like, whoops, we changed it.
5: Do they do that? Did you do that?
6: No, I had a friend who did that.
5: What was the first name?
6: I forget the name. But they made a switch, but it's a whole big thing.
5: That's like a lot of paperwork. Yeah, you got to do the things, right?
6: Yeah. Yes, it is. But that's a big deal. I mean, when your parents came up with Fish, I mean,
5: The doctor named me. It's a whole story. You don't want to know. We can't talk about it on the air.
6: Oh my gosh.
5: But what with Elliot, did you know? Like, why yes. Elliot?
6: Elliot is a family name. So it's my grandma, my Oma. It's her maiden name. And she never knew her dad. So that's like, once the name, she's like the last with the name. And I love the name. And Ease. We were all Ease. His name was going to be Connor William.
5: Oh, that's a cool name. Sounds like a country singer.
6: He's Elliot Van Schluter. That's a rock star name, right?
5: Connor somebody is on The Voice. Well, was. I don't think he made it. It was like a broker or something and a singer living in Nashville.
6: Was like, oh, interesting.
5: Broker by day.
6: Funny. Name,
5: How tall are you? Are you both?
6: I am 5'8".
5: So the punctuation following standard measurements, like 5'8"?
6: Yes.
5: They're not like actually, they're not quotation marks. Even though that's what they are on your phone.
6: Yeah, what are they?
5: They're called primes. Yeah. Yeah.
6: I was confused if it's like one or two. Because if it's after feet, it's one, right? And after inches, it's two.
5: I don't know. I don't like to talk about inches. It doesn't make me comfortable.
6: We know. That's really interesting.
5: 92% of the world's currency is digital.
6: That blew me away.
5: Actually, I was shocked. But it is how much cash do you really carry on you? I know you're a tip person.
6: I have a ton of cash at all times.
5: That's because you're getting tips.
6: Right. Well, a lot of bars still pay me in cash.
5: Okay. Oh, do they really? Oh, yeah. Then they don't have to write it in the books, probably.
6: Yeah, but that's stupid for them. I mean, they should be paying checks.
5: Oh, why? So they can W4 you or W26 you or whatever it is?
6: Yeah. I mean, so cash, we always have a lot of cash on us.
5: A lion's roar can be heard up to 5 miles away.
6: Wow.
5: That's a loud line. Like that beeping noise of a car backing up when you're trying to sleep.
6: Beep, oh my God, you're still having issues?
5: Yesterday, man. Like 5:30 in the morning. Like what the crap, dude? It's illegal to fraudulently present yourself as a member of the clergy in Alabama. If you do, the max penalty is a $500 fine and 1 year in jail.
6: What?
5: Yeah, like people pretending to be in the clergy.
6: Sure.
5: Yeah, you have to actually be in it.
6: Father Fish.
5: Father Fish, baby girl. My dad was a minister. And then he became an atheist.
6: I don't know if I think I knew. I knew he was obviously a child psychologist.
5: Chess champion in college, minister. And then he had a falling out with the church. He never would talk about what it is. It died with him. So
6: what? Yeah. He never said?
5: No, I never would tell.
6: Oh,
5: he's kind of private. He's weird.
6: And then he became a. And then he became a therapist.
5: Psychologist. Yeah. Say that one more time. I lost you.
6: I wonder if something happened like naughty.
5: Not with the church. What do you mean naughty? No, he just probably didn't agree with the philosophy of the. My dad was very argumentative. I could see that. And he was. Sometimes people are too smart for their own good.
6: Sure. Like Jen. Me, I get it.
5: I was thinking Jen.
6: No, I know, Jen. No, I'm not. Jen, for sure.
5: In the 16th century, this last one, 16th century English kings had servants called the grooms of stool.
6: The grooms of stool?
5: What do you think their job was?
6: To like...
5: You're like my groom of stool. Is that what you are?
6: Yeah.
5: Is that what you think you are?
6: Yeah.
5: Okay. The job of the grooms of stool would be that they would wipe them clean after they visited the toilet.
6: No, thank you.
5: You sat.
6: Remember I sat on your toilet seat and I was like, wow, this is really warm the one time. I don't want to wipe that. Remember I came out of the bathroom, I was like, either the toilet seat is heated and you're like, which one did you go in?
5: Yep, it was me. It was me. It was in our old workplace, right? Yeah.
6: The grooms of stool. Yeah. That'd be the worst job ever.
5: Yeah. You're literally dealing with people's crap. Boom. Get it? All right, friends. Have a great weekend. Elizabeth, have a wonderful time with what you're doing. Be good. Thanks. Be safe. We'll see you out and about. Keep an eye on our socials. Fish W Friends. Peace. Whoa.

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Madison's Country Q106. One thing about me is that I want to make every new hobby I try my new identity. Like, I went horseback riding last weekend and I'm like, you know what? I think I'm going to need some chaps. 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This is who I am.

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2: I think one thing I've learned over the many years of studio sessions and writing sessions and working with people collaboratively is that your energy and attitude that you bring into the room can affect absolutely everything about the day. So really trying to be accountable to knowing that enthusiasm for the actual craft that you guys have all shown up to do, it can make or break the session.

or even incentives. Like some restaurants and bars have started asking people to put their phones in lockable pouches when they arrive. Then there's places offering perks, like if you voluntarily give up your phone, they will give you a bottle of wine. Chick-fil-A locations apparently have a thing called Cell Phone Coops Challenge, where like you can stash your phone in a box in exchange for free ice cream. And then some places will just like flat out have signs announcing a cell phone ban that will ask guests to leave if they don't follow the rules. And honestly, I like this. We are all so addicted to our phones. I'm like, yes, either bribe me or rip this thing out of my hands. Someone take it away.

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0: While Cody Johnson is a talented singer and musician, there is one instrument that Cody will not tackle. And the funny part is, it's the one he likes the sound of the most.
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2: Although I can't play it, the steel guitar has to be my favorite musical instrument. It's because it's so complicated. I'm sure I could figure it out because of my, I know my musical ability. I'm sure I could, but it's like trying to do trigonometry, and I don't want to do trigonometry. I just rather play my six strings. But I learned how to play drums first, and then came the bass guitar, and then the guitar. But man, there's nothing like a steel guitar, and when used the right way, I think a steel guitar is just like the most beautiful sound in the world.

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2: Down 30 lbs since last time. Obviously, getting healthy is, you know, the main goal. But this has been one of the big motivators for me was to come here. 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
0: You know what? 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
1: This headline: Texas man intentionally drove car into Kroger to use bathroom. And listen, he should not have done that, but also I get it. 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
17: I knew I'd see her around. I'd be at some party, she'd show up and I'd be walking out. 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I'd look up, she'd be at the red light beside me in that white Maxima with the sticker on the back. I'd ask,

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5: Let me just be real with you people real quick. I'm a real guy. I was up at 5 o'clock this morning chasing whitetails with my kid. Okay? I drank a pumpkin spice latte today. You're welcome. I smoked 4 cigars today. I'm sorry. And then, I'm going to tell you something about my wife. She is so hot. Okay? And I chased that around all afternoon, so. The deer are not the only thing in rut. You guys need to clean up your minds. I'm just serious. Come on, clap. I'm going to wear your ass out with clapping. I'm like Bret Michaels. Oh, I knew I was going to say, you keep clapping. Before I play some more of my hits, I'm going to play you one more song because it's Storyteller's Night, right? It's Storyteller's Night. I'm going to play you one more quick song because I want to, and I'm going off script here. This is another big song that I had that I wrote. So three songs that Chris Jansen wrote that he didn't sing. Here's one that Locash sang. Big, big, big hit. Here we go. Oh! Sounds like a soccer game, doesn't it? Whoa! It's almost like saying, watch this. Where are your hands clapping? There they are. Now let's get it really loud with the claps. Here we go. Whoa!

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2: I'm a nerd. I'm a Pokemon guy. I still collect Pokemon cards. But there's another kind of in the Pokemon world called One Piece. And they had a Netflix series come out, like a live action version. And I got really into that, called One Piece. And I'm watching the QB now with Cam Ward, which is awesome. I don't watch a lot of television, to be honest, but I'm more of a sports guy. So I'm about to start binge watching Titans, anything Titans coming up. It's going to be great.

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2: Gavin Adcock has a brand new album out today called The Day I Hang It Up. I asked Gavin about where he came up with the name for this album, and this is what he told me.
3: Wrote a ton of songs over the last 4 or 5 years, and we stacked up a giant pile, and mm-hmm. we were just looking through titles, and that one really caught me to just play on my career of just, like, the controversy and the people that love me and the people that don't like me, and it's just kind of a sticking your foot down and going, no matter how you feel about me, I ain't going nowhere, you know? So that's why that became the title of this album.
2: I also asked him about a video of him that went viral recently when a little girl in the crowd had a sign that said, I can lick my eyeball for an autograph.
3: And she had that sign. And I was like, heck yeah, bring her up. Well, I looked at her and I noticed she had two different colored eyes, but some people have that.
2: Yeah,
3: and I was
2: exactly.
3: just like, I didn't think anything about mm-hmm. it. For some reason, I just thought she was going to have a long tongue. And like,
2: so did I. I was like, can't wait to see this.
3: And I brought her up there and I had her sign and I told everybody to shout her out. And she was so nervous, shaking her hands. And it was like,
2: oh my gosh,
3: it was
2: so cute.
3: It was so sweet. And I was like, you want to show us? And she did not hesitate. And she popped her eyeball out, licked it, slammed it back in. And I mean,

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1: 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Gavin Adcock's new album, The Day I Hang It Up, is officially out today.

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6: Madison weather. Ample sunshine expected this afternoon with daytime highs approaching 62. Northerly winds 8 to 15 miles per hour. Clear skies develop with fog at times. Tonight, lows dip down to about 40. I'm weatherology meteorologist Jennifer Vucicki. Currently 61.
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1: Apparently, they're going to bring back the show Undercover Boss. 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
1: Yesterday, I was talking about Etsy witches, and we actually found someone who used one for her wedding. Gonna hear from her in just a few.

0: Davis. Thomas Rhett. Country is Luke Bryant, Jason Aldean, Carrie Underwood, Tammy Chesney, Kane Brown, Ashley McBride, Hardy. We love our country. 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
2: I hope folks really enjoy the second verse is my favorite part of the song when it's talking about calling my mom because I still can, walking this earth with my head held tall. Those are a couple lines that really connect with me. I hope that puts things in perspective in the moment for fans, as if you're listening in your car on your way to work or on your way home or on your run or just chilling on the back porch. Just I hope it brings them back to where their feet are and being happy for the things that they do have in life and being content in the moment.

0: I'm Christy. More Nashville music notes in about an hour on Q from Maker's Market Square at the corner of First and Main in Mount Horeb.
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1: Katie and Company.
2: Yesterday, I was explaining what an Etsy witch is. It's literally a person that you can pay on Etsy to cast a spell. And I say it like that because it does sound pretty scammy, but I also think it is hilarious. But we found Bethany, who used an Etsy witch. What did you use an Etsy witch for, Bethany?
3: I hired an Etsy witch for the weather for my wedding. So I got married 2 weeks ago, and I was constantly checking the weather. And leading up to it, it looked like it was potentially going to rain a little bit. And so I had seen on TikTok that people hire Etsy witches for all sorts of things. My algorithm was feeding me all these brides who had success with it, and so that's why I hired the Etsy witch.
2: Okay, well, now talk to me about the price. Like, how much is an Etsy witch running you?
3: There were levels of which you could purchase, and so I think it was $6, $10, or $15, and so for $15, you got the super turbo boost. And so for me, I felt like, let's go for the super turbo boost for $15, because why not?
2: This is actually wildly more affordable than I thought it was going to be, like, in this economy. Are you joking? Okay, but now I think the question is, like, did it work? You use this to get better weather for your wedding. Was the weather good?
3: I will say, I think it was actually the next day the weather forecast changed, and I hadn't said anything to my then fiance about it, because I was like, he doesn't need to know about me paying witches on the internet, you know?

0: that. And his face was like, oh, what am I getting into here? But it kind of became a joke at the wedding that we even had a beautiful sunset that night. And one of my friends had posted online, like, that witch, you must have tipped the witch to get a beautiful sunset as well. So it was just like sort of funny.
1: I love this because I think we all know like the weather just changed. But it is funny to think that like you could have paid a witch to do it. I'm also kind of like thinking, do I need to pay a witch to find a husband? Does that work?
0: Etsy witch, go for it. I mean, what do you have to lose at this point in our lives, right?

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1: I saw a headline today that said venting won't calm your anger. I'm sorry. What? Nothing cures me faster than calling my best friend and spending 20 minutes venting to her. Absolutely nothing.

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2: Cody Johnson has been here all this week hanging out with us. And in just a minute, I want to play your number one song, Dirt Cheap. But please just talk about this song and what it means to you.
3: Really, I mean, the sentiment of it, I'm living that. I try to, as much as I can, record songs that I have a personal passion about, that I'm living in the moment, or I have lived in the past, or that I want to in the future. Dirt Cheap resonates with me because my place down in Texas is something that I've worked my whole life for, where I'm raising my kids. My wife and I, we had a place and we chose to sell it and move out to this ranch where we could have our horses and our cows and kind of live that cowboy western way of life. And it was a life-altering, life-changing decision that we made. And I've got a lot of blood, sweat, and tears in that dirt, in that house that we're remodeling, and the barns that I've built, and the colts that have been born there, and the dogs that have been born there. And that kind of stuff matters to me. I'm a very simple man, just a plain old cowboy at heart. And when I heard this song, I thought, you know, not only is it relatable to me, but it is relatable to others too. I feel like we all have a place like that, whether, you know, it's a 5-acre plot or it's 5,000 acres, it doesn't matter. I feel like we all have some place in our hearts that money couldn't buy. Well, it might be your parents' place, it might be your grandparents' place, but I knew that that would resonate. And Josh Phillips being a single writer on it, I was like, how special is it that one guy wrote this song? And it's so incredible.
2: It really is such a special song. Going to talk to Cody Johnson more in just a little bit, but first we're going to play it for you. This is Dirt Cheap.

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1: When was the last time a superstar like Cody Johnson had a pinch me moment, like something he just couldn't believe was happening to him? 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
2: Cody Johnson has been here all this week hanging out with us. And, you know, you get to do so many incredible things because of what you do for a living. And I'm really curious, what was the last, like, really surreal pinch me moment that you had?
3: I have those quite often. Things have really changed for me in the last, I would say the last year has been a significant change. In the last 5 years has been a big change. I never sought out to get rich and famous. That was never, I just wanted people, as many people in the world as possible, to hear my music and to know what I carry around inside of me. But with that came fame and fortune. And I'm still the same person. I pride myself on being that, especially to be an example for my girls. Like, I don't care if you go out and become the next oil tycoon in America and you're a billionaire, you should still remain humble and you should remain yourself. So like for me, going out in public, like, I don't think about it. Whenever I go tell my girls, hey, it's time to go fishing, we should go to Academy and stock up on all of our stuff that we screwed up last year and restring the fishing rods and all this stuff. And then it's a full-blown chaotic experience when you go to the store. So I've had to hire private security teams. I can't go into airports anymore. Even if I'm dressed like this and walk with my head down, I just can't do it. So I've had to start flying private everywhere, private drivers, just stuff that takes security measures to keep me from being in situations that I can't handle on my own. So like that right there in and of itself makes me like, wow, like, how did we get here?
2: Which, I mean, really, truly is such a wild thing that comes along with what you do for a living. Cody Johnson's here hanging out with us on the Superstar Power Hour. And in just a little bit, I want to talk about maybe the less glamorous, more wholesome part of your life and talk about your ranch that you've been working so hard on. Cody Johnson's here hanging out with us. More coming up on the Superstar Power Hour.

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1: Cody Johnson has been here all this week hanging out with us. And, you know, we talked a lot today and you've mentioned it several times, the ranch that you own in Texas and just all the things that you've got going on down there. What is like the latest project you guys are working on?
3: The ranch has been a 5-year process, building hay barns, purchasing more land, purchasing more cattle and selling more cattle and raising, you know, baby horses, little colts and fillies, mm-hmm. and sending them off to go get the proper training before we start entering them up in the rope and futurity world. And but this was the first year I've ever had fall calves. I've always had spring calves, and I've sold all my Brahman cows last year and bought Charlet. Friend of mine, Chef Austin Simmons, you guys can look him up. He's got a company called Chef and Rancher. He's opening a restaurant called Charlet in Houston.
1: Okay.
3: Anyway, but these are French Charlet cows bred to Wagyu bulls so that we can raise them for his beef product for his restaurant. And they're not as hardy as my Brahman cows were, so we've lost a few calves this year.
1: Oh, I'm sorry to hear that.
3: It is what it is. It's part of ranching.
1: But also kind of cool that you'll be able to go into a restaurant in Houston and eat meat that came from Cody.
3: I raised, yeah.
1: Oh my God. That is so wild and so cool. Cody Johnson's here hanging out with us on the Superstar Power Hour. Here he is now. This is the Long-Haired Country Boy.

0: 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Time for a farm and agribusiness update.
1: With fall and cool weather, high-path avian influenza has returned to Wisconsin and a turkey farm near Rice Lake. But people also watch dairy cattle for this virus. Dr. Keith Paulson with the Wisconsin Veterinary Diagnostic Laboratory tells the Midwest Farm Report, Texas is one of the states that is still getting cases of H5N1 virus in lactating dairy cattle. So officials are watching closely because many Wisconsin calves get sent to Texas until it's almost time to enter the milking herd.
2: It's really very favorable climate to grow heifers and breed heifers. And, you know, Wisconsin moves about 6,000. That's an old number. It might be more than that now, of baby calves and then coming back as bred heifers. But because we're not moving lactating animals into the state in high risk, we really haven't seen this.
1: Dr. Paulson says so far the testing requirements for animals coming into Wisconsin have not changed. For the Midwest Farm Report, I'm Larry Lee.
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26: Middleton. 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

Madison's Country Q106. A huge thank you to Cody Johnson for hanging out with us this week on the Superstar Power Hour. Very excited that all next week we will have the one and only Lee Bryce hanging out starting on Monday.

0: When I'm on the road, on the way to work, outside, I got the app with me. 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

Madison's Country Q106 with Toby Keith. Hey, I'm Christy. Happy Friday. Hope your day's going great. I am looking forward to tomorrow because we have another Wisconsin football game, and Fish and I are going to be downtown for the Q football fire up tailgate party at Fabiola's on Regent Street with Twisted Tea 2 hours before kickoff, 9:30 to 11:30, as Wisco takes on Michigan State for homecoming. It's going to be a fun morning. So come join us. Get your details at Q106.com. We're going to kick it off today with Chris Young. I didn't come here to leave on Q.

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0: Ben Gruber went to Arena Elementary. His daughters were supposed to go too. 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

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We have a Q debut today from Lainey Gardner. This is off of her Faded Polaroids album, and it's a song about the dangers and mysteries hidden within the Blue Ridge Mountains, and I want to know what you think about it. 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It's the Q debut for Lainey Gardner, Rattler, and the Devil's Whip on Q.

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2: I love to use detail in my lyricism, and that's true. I'm very proud of that, but I also think one thing I always make sure to check myself on is, does this detail signify something that informs the story? Or does it tell the listener the mindset that the narrator is in or what place they're in their life? Does it describe the person that is influencing and inspiring the song? Does it help further the storyline? Does it tell you more about what makes this song important, which is the human emotion behind it? So detail, just for the sake of saying descriptive words, is not really my thing. It's like, I love detail if it informs the actual human emotion that we're singing about.

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1: Madison's Country Q106, Lainey Wilson is back to host the CMA Awards this year. It's the 60th annual awards. The Q crew is heading down to Nashville, so we'll make sure to take you along with us and let you know what's going on, who's wearing what, who's excited for the show, all the things. That's coming up November 18th, live from Nashville. Lainey's also up for Entertainer of the Year, Female Vocalist of the Year, all the things. It's Lainey Wilson and John Mayer, Phone Keys Wallet on Q.

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Madison's Country Q106, Megan Maroney. She's actually going to be performing for the Victoria's Secret Fashion Show that's happening October 18th in LA. I'm Christy with Zach Topp. Catch him at the Fiserv Forum October 16th. 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It's South of Sanity on Q.

Madison's Country Q106. It's officially fall. It is October 2nd. So we are talking things fall and pumpkins. And the Guinness World Record is currently held at 52 pumpkins smashed in 1 minute. This feat was accomplished separately by two different contenders in 2020. I need more information on this. Like, how big were the pumpkins and how much did you have to smash them? Like, was it just one hit? I need more information, but there really is a Guinness World Record for literally everything that I never would have thought of. I'm Christy with Jason Aldean, anytime soon on Q.

0: Davis. Thomas Rhett. Q Country is Luke Bryant, Jason Aldean, Carrie Underwood, Kenny Chesney, Kane Brown, Ashley McBride, Hardy. We love our country. Madison's Country, Q106.
1: 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I'm going to be heading out there in the next few days. 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
15: If it's not too late, avoid the Beltline. We're starting off with a huge multi-vehicle accident that had the eastbound Beltline shut down at Southtown Drive, causing a severe delay. They just opened up the right and middle lanes, and traffic is starting to get through slowly. Westbound also backed up from rubbernecking, with the usual congestion at Seminole Highway. Inbound John Nolan also backed up, plus road closures for the homecoming parade and the usual traffic light and construction congestion downtown on Eastwash Capitol Square and campus. With Q106 Traffic, I'm Stacey Kay.
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I'm Christy with Graylin James, Water at a Wedding on Q.

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0: Garth Brooks is going back on the road with his Blame It All on My Roots tour. How does he feel about it?
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2: It's like a baseball or a fireman. You know, they don't miss the game or the fires. They miss the fire hall. 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Same with me, man. 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And then, of course, the people. 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I can't tell you how excited I am. I just hope that those people that show up have the best time of their lives. I know I'm going to.

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11: Traffic on both sides of the Beltline are trying to recover from a previously cleared accident eastbound at Southtown Drive. Inbound John Nolan and northbound Park Street also backed up with brake lights on 12 West of K and eastbound KAQ. Plus road closures for the homecoming parade and the usual traffic light and construction congestion downtown on East Wash Capitol Square and campus. With Q106 Traffic, I'm Stacey Kay.
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I'm Christy with this new artist named Blake Whiten. I am a big fan. I have been listening to a lot of his stuff. He actually sold out the High Noon Saloon, which is coming up on October 16th. But let me know what you think about this song. I would love to know your thoughts. Rate it 1 through 5. 5 is the best. M if you want to hear the song more. L if you want to hear it less. And text me at 608-321-1063. It's Blake Whiten. Bet on that on Q.

Madison's Country Q106. We are officially in fall season and Halloween season, spooky season. So we got to talk about ghosts. According to a YouGov poll conducted in 2021, they found that 41%, so almost half of Americans, believe that ghosts exist. And 20% of Americans say they've had an encounter with one. About as many, 43% believe that demons really exist, and 31% believe other supernatural beings exist. Additionally, 9% believe that werewolves exist, and 8% believe vampires exist. Now, this went a little bit like more down the rabbit hole than I have really ever thought about. I have not really ever thought about vampires and werewolves, to be honest with you, but I do believe in ghosts or spirits. I also think I have had an encounter with one in my college house. It was an old house that I lived in Oshkosh, University of Wisconsin Oshkosh. And they told us the house was haunted. I didn't really believe it, or I thought I was too cool to believe it. But there was some really weird things that happened there, like things moving that we had no explanation for. Something like went flying off of my TV that made no sense whatsoever. And I saw it with my own two eyes. So I don't know. It would not surprise me if they exist. And it seems like almost half of Americans believe they do. Do you? Let me know. Text me 608-321-1063. I'm Christy with Caroline Jones. You're it for me, honey.

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2: Traffic on the eastbound Beltline may still be recovering from the previously cleared accident at Southtown Drive. Westbound slow between Fish Hatch and Seminole Highway. Inbound John Nolan and northbound Park Street have been pretty backed up with brake lights on 12 West approaching K and eastbound K at Q. Plus road closures for the homecoming parade and the usual traffic light and construction congestion downtown and East Wash Capitol Square and campus. With Q106 traffic, I'm Stacy Kay.
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This is for all the animal lovers out there. I have to give you a big shout out. If you have been one of the wonderful families to adopt our pets of the week, we are introducing you to a new pet every single week, looking for their forever family, their forever home. And so many of them have been adopted. So thank you so much. 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And our girl this week is Amara from Fetch Wisconsin Rescue. She's a sweet one-year-old, 60-pound Doberman mix, looking for an active family with a yard where she can run and play and enjoy her zoomies. She loves to snuggle up afterwards. 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She's good with other dogs off leash. Now, she is still a puppy, but she is ready to find her forever family. So learn more about Amara and the others still available at Q106.com. The Pet of the Week page is where it's all at. I'm Christy with Randy Hauser, back in the bottle on Q.

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2: Man, one of them's got to be Michael Jackson. Man in the Mirror for me, probably. It's just so nostalgic. Brooks and Dunn, anything Brooks and Dunn, but I'm going to go Red Dirt Road, Brooks and Dunn, because that's when I really started trying to learn guitar licks, and I was that intro, that such a simple, iconic riff, and I've always loved Brooks and Dunn, but that song kind of started my musical journey of wanting to learn how to play them. And then John Mayer, I think there's so many that I could go for as a songwriter. He's one of the best that's ever done it, especially for my generation. But there's something about Stop This Train that is just incredible. The lyrics.

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I love this time of year. Football in full swing. The Badgers are playing at home tomorrow. 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We'll be there 2 hours before kickoff, 9:30 to 11:30 a.m. as Wisco takes on Michigan State for homecoming. We'd love to see you. 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
8: Madison weather.
9: Lows level off around 41. Tonight, under clear skies, northeast winds around 5 miles per hour. Ample sunshine developing with fog in spots early. Tomorrow, highs level off around 66. I'm weatherology meteorologist Jennifer Wojcicki. Right now, it's 63 degrees.
10: 3990 North, slow at the Beltline. Still congestion on the eastbound Beltline between Southtown Drive and Park Street. Westbound, slow at Todd Drive and Seminole Highway. Inbound John Nolan and northbound Park Street have been backed up. Plus road closures for the homecoming parade and the usual traffic light and construction congestion downtown on East Wash Capitol Square and campus. With Q106 traffic, I'm Stacy Kay.
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Madison's Country Q106. The CMA Awards are coming up on November 18th, live from Nashville. It's the 60th CMA Awards, which is pretty wild. But Morgan Wallen was only nominated twice, but nothing solo. And he was nominated in the same category, Musical Event of the Year. So he's going against himself. But I guess your odds are better that way, right? So he is nominated with Ella Langley for I Can't Love You Anymore and MacArthur with Hardy, Eric Church, and Tim McGraw. They're going up against A Song to Sing, Miranda Lambert, and Chris Stapleton, Horses and Divorces, Kacey Musgraves, and Miranda Lambert, and If I Don't Leave, I'm Gonna Stay, Carly Pearce, Riley Green. That's a tough one, but I feel like MacArthur or I Can't Love You Anymore is gonna win this one. I don't know. We shall see. Tune in November 18th on ABC. It's MacArthur on Q.

Madison's Country Q106. Dolly Parton's new coffee line, Cup of Ambition, is officially out, and we get to see her, Miss Dolly, in a commercial for the brand. So in case you didn't know, Cup of Ambition takes its name from Dolly's iconic 9-to-5 song, which, by the way, plays in the background of the ad. But before she passed, Dolly said she worked on the coffee line for more than 40 years. The commercial is one of three that were filmed in July. You can watch it on YouTube or things like that, but it's sweet. It's Dolly. And it's Dolly now with Bells, Son of Jolene, on Q.

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Madison's Country Q106. I was out in Deadwood, South Dakota a couple weeks ago for the grand opening of Ian Munsick's Cowboy Bar and Western Grill in Deadwood, South Dakota. There was a whole like music festival to celebrate at Outlaw Park. Over 4,000 people attended. I got to see Ian Munsick full band show for the first time, which it did get lightninged. Is that a word? Lightninged out? It didn't get rained out. It got lightninged out. But he did get most of his show in, and he is an entertainer. So, so good. So if you're ever in the Black Hills, check out his bar. It's in the Landmark Hotel and Casino. Has a great outdoor stage called the Mountain Goat Stage. Obviously, that ties in with his album, The Mountain Goat. But it is just a vibe. If you love Western and cowboy, cowgirl, it's all the things. Great food, great vibes. So it was fun. I can't wait to go back. It is Ian Munsick, Love is Blind, on Q.

0: Jason Westbrook jokes that if he knew this many people wanted to hear him sing, he would have started his career sooner.
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Madison's Country Q106. A full moon on Halloween is especially like cool and creepy at the same time. And if you're hoping for that this year, I'm sorry to tell you, you're not going to see it, because a full moon on Halloween is obviously a very rare occurrence. It happens only every 18 or 19 years. Now, the last Halloween full moon was in 2020 of all years. Like, what are the odds of that? What a weird year. But we can expect the next Halloween full moon to happen on October 31st, 2039. So we got a little time to wait. I'm Christy with John Party. Boots off on Q.

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Madison's Country Q106, Lainey Wilson, John Mayer, Phone Keys Wallet. John Mayer is going to be doing a residency at the Sphere in Las Vegas. That was announced earlier this week. And Lainey Wilson, our girl, is back to host the CMA Awards this year, live from Nashville, November 18th. She's also up for a couple of different awards, including the big one, Entertainer of the Year. I'm Christy. That's it for me tonight. Thanks for listening. Enjoy the rest of your night and your weekend. We hope to see you at Fabiola's tomorrow, 9:30 to 11:30 for the Q Football Fire Up Tailgate Party with Twisted Tea. 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All right, have a great one. I'm going to leave you with Brooks and Dunn on Q.

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